the percent, imping to just under 70 overnight. The rain chance stands at about 27%. Moving north to Norfolk. Friday will be warm with a high of 88 degrees and a low of 63. Expect mostly sunny skies and light southeast winds at 6 miles per hour. Saturday brings even warmer temperatures, reaching up to 91 degrees with clear skies. The low will be around 60.

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1: On Saturday, your eyes aren't disfor and are prepared in their city.
2: Unchecked Omaha's and men access to nutrition, learning, and social connection through the Community Impact Kitchen program.
3: We're launching kind of a new initiative to create an impact kitchen where we'll take foods out of our doors, bring more people into our doors, and just take kind of this kitchen and make it into more of a hub for nutrition, learning, connection, and all the good things that we can do with it.
2: The program, funded by its founding sponsor, Medica, will be developed in three phases: preparing imperishable meals for at-risk children, preparing food, and training youth in culinary skills to generate job opportunities.
4: If people are hungry, it's hard to have success, right? It's hard to exist. And so then without a career path, it makes it twice as hard. And so this kind of, like I said, it provides people, with food security, but also some job training and a path to have a career.
2: Boys and girls that live at the Omaha Home for Boys will take part of the program. Organizers say they will learn vital skills.
3: So they're going to learn these skills, and they're cooking the meals, and then we'll train even more than that, and they'll be able to go out and get jobs in this field.
2: The initiative aims to close the gap in community needs by collaborating with various organizations to serve more people. In Omaha, Ana Ruth Lugo Mejia, New Channel, Nebraska.
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0: 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Shannon Stopher was selected as the organization's next president and CEO from bringing Alaska was slammed by rainfall for the entire year.
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0: 70.
1: Thunderstorm temperatures will drop to the mid. Saturday looks mostly dry with highs near 89 degrees and lows around 66. Winds remain gentle from the southeast. Sunday brings more rain chances with a high of 82 degrees. Expect winds picking up slightly, reaching up to 13 miles per hour. Monday sees reduced rain chances but stays warm at 87 degrees. Overnight lows dip to about 64. Tuesday heats up to a sunny high of 92 degrees with minimal rain expected. Breezy conditions may develop later in the day. Wednesday continues this warming trend, peaking at a hot 94 degrees under mostly clear skies. Looking at Beatrice. Good afternoon. Expect sunny skies with temperatures around 88 degrees. Winds are coming from the southwest at 14 miles per hour, keeping it breezy. As we move into the evening, there's a chance of showers and thunderstorms starting at 7 p.m. Temperatures will dip to about 74 degrees by midnight. Saturday looks pleasant with a high of 88 degrees and lows around 68. Winds will be mild from the south. Sunday brings a higher chance of rain at 77%, with cooler highs near 81 degrees and lows of 65. Monday sees scattered showers possible, reaching up to 88 degrees during the day. Tuesday warms up to a hot 92 degrees, with slight chances for rain and gusty southeast winds up to 20 miles per hour. Wednesday is even hotter at a scorching high of 95 degrees. Strong southern winds could reach speeds between 17 and 25 miles per hour. Moving to the west, in Scott's Bluff,

0: Strong southern winds could reach speeds between 17 and 25 miles per hour. Moving to the west, in Scott's Bluff, expect sunny skies with temperatures rising to 84 degrees by 2 p.m. Winds will be light from the east, 87 degrees, under partly cloudy skies.
1: Fairbury home, a sentence of 50 years denied from $100,000. Sale is due back at for pretrial in August. Emergencies involving grain bins in Nebraska are very uncommon, but if they occur, they can be costly. That's why one Southeast Nebraska emergency team annually

0: what they can simulate back at the station.
1: If you don't use it, you lose it type of deal. So we do a lot of stuff in the fire station, you know, on the ground and stuff, but until you actually go up in the air and do it and stress tests, you know.
0: For a tiny town like Jansen, where the fire hall is literally across the street from the silos of the farmers cooperative, this partnership between industry and emergency is essential.
2: It's a goal of ours that we can get our first responders at all of our facilities so they can see the layout. So in the event that we, you know, we do have a bad day and we need them to get on scene, we want our first responders to be safe too.
0: Calls for crises like these are extremely uncommon, but these crews say practice like this is crucial for helping them.

0: together. She eventually testified that the adults had been in an argument and Johnson struck her on the face while she was holding the newborn. A disabled veteran with a history of violence and abuse charges, Johnson was initially charged this time with child abuse and domestic violence, both felony charges. He pleaded no contest to district court Thursday to a reduced misdemeanor charge of domestic assault, punishable by up to a year in jail. He is due back for sentencing in July. The 22nd annual Christian Cross Festival at Norfolk Skyview Park is set to kick off Saturday. The festival runs from 2 p.m. to 11 p.m. and is free to the public. It opens with a group prayer and is followed by performances from a variety of Christian musicians and speakers. This year also features new equipment to help people enjoy the music even from a distance.
1: And now we've got two wings, we call them video wings, coming out. They're

after an investigation by the Flatwater Free Press revealed that it paid the two highest salaries of any nonprofit in the state. The investigation found that Faith Health in Norfolk paid gastroenterologist Fadi Ruzak nearly $5 million in 2024. Upper extremity surgeon Tristan Hart

surgeon Tristan Hartzell made $3.8 million. According to a ProPublica database, they each made considerably more than any other nonprofit employee in Nebraska that year. Ruzak now works for a clinic in Texas. In a statement to Flatwater Free Press, Faith Leadership said it's challenging to recruit and retain

0: weapon charges. That's after 67-year-old Robert Haswell Sr. and Shanahan has more from the fire.
1: We actually create life.
2: We'll see if it happens.
3: 2nd Street, Channel, Nebraska. I'm Brandon Shanahan.

0: Thankful.
1: He called him and stepped forward.
2: My community.
3: Drove some to.
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0: severe across eastern Nebraska. Now let's take a look at the weather across the state.
1: Today in Norfolk, expect a sunny and warm afternoon with highs reaching 88 degrees. Temperatures will gradually cool to the low 70s by midnight. Winds remain light throughout, shifting from southeast to northeast. Expect partly sunny skies with high
0: 3-7 to the charge last August. He was a snowplow driver for the Nebraska Department of Transportation, who authorities say struck Trooper McCasey while his truck was at the scene of an accident along I-80 near Ashland last February. McCasey was a 10-year veteran of the State Patrol. A central Nebraska town looking to possibly privatize its EMS services has one fewer potential option. City officials in Aurora told our news partners at KSNB that the city has eliminated AmerPro's proposal for EMS services in the Hamilton County town. They say their proposal would have been too costly. That leaves two proposals left, one that keeps the department under local control and another that would place EMS services in the hands of the Free Press, revealed that it paid the Hartzell, that other hospital's physician, East region of 20.
2: They pivoted to Fralin Brothers.
3: I was working.
2: AED came when
4: our members' lives.

All right, Beauty and the Beast, it is. Great music. If you were to analyze, if classical music was still being composed, yes, it is, in settings like that. So, finishing our unique love story and then sharing some others. So, you can probably guess what happened next. I said yes to the deer and to him. So, we spent our first date cleaning a deer. Test of true love, let me tell you. But people always ask me, why in the world did you do that? That doesn't sound attractive at all.

thoughtful and fitting for the occasion. This has been one of the requests, kind of more out of the traditional ordinary, but nevertheless fitting, and one you will enjoy. This is the Ashokan Farewell.

The Ashokan Farewell actually placed in a documentary on a civil war talking about a love story. It was a fallen soldier who left a letter to his wife, Sarah. And he didn't know if he would fall in battle or not. But when they found him, they pulled this letter out of his pocket. And it had told him how he had loved her and always would, and how he was sad that war had to separate them. This has been the story of, well, many love stories throughout history. This one explains the music.

except not originally written for the documentary, but fitting exactly with what they were trying to portray. Well, more of that wedding-type music coming your way. Of course, we're presenting the classics. A lot of people have standard requests, and we'll be getting into that next. Here is Yesu Joy of Man's Desiring.

Okay, so one that's been a standard for a long time, ye sue joy of man's desiring, maybe it's for how it flows. Because as you know, music for the processional is important. It keeps the bride and groom and however many bridesmaids and groomsmen, well, of course, the groom will already be up at the altar, but beautiful and enjoying that money. So again, just a few examples. You might ask, well, do you play anything country or pop? Yes, we do. We have played everything. And so whatever you pick, we can do. Now, a lot of times for the recessional, there's a very triumphant piece of music. A lot of things can fill that gap, but not everything is quite as good as what is known as the wedding march. Before then, let's bring everything.

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Kevin and I, being classically trained, are still trying to understand why exactly everyone picks Canon and D. Well, we think because it's easy, it's, again, easy to walk down the aisle to, and it follows a theme. So it's variations on a theme. The theme is slow and beautiful. It paces well. Now, we've been to many rehearsals. Usually, the wedding day's a little faster, and we can adjust to that. And so, always watching and celebrating with your special day, we can't leave out what is known as the wedding march. So the happy couple have just been announced, and here we go.

0: Perfect song for me to walk back out to. Quarantine Tonight on News Channel Nebraska. Kevin and Heidi Chang. We've got a whole nother hour of nothing but love songs, right?
1: Yes.
0: Fantastic. More Disney. We're going to have some more Disney in the next set.
1: It's a mix of everything.
0: Fantastic. Yes. All right. Don't go anywhere, folks. We'll be back. What camera am I looking at? This one? Where am I looking? Yep. Yep. There we go. Very good. 3.5 minutes. Stick around. We'll be right back. This is Quarantine Tonight. Very good, folks. Welcome back. Quarantine Tonight here on News Channel Nebraska. Kevin and Heidi Chang, our guests tonight. We're doing a love show.
1: That's right.
0: And you guys do weddings.
1: We do.
0: This mic is super hot. Did you hear how?

0: loud that was.
1: Yes.
0: All right. Anyway, so now that we've blown out the speakers, tell us about, you guys are open for weddings. Let's do the number again. What's the phone number?
1: 308-293-0754. We play for outdoor weddings, too. And that is a lot of people's choice nowadays. So.
0: That's right. Well, you know, I like the risk. It's Nebraska. Yeah. We'll see what happens. It could snow. There could be a tornado. Who knows? All right, folks. This is Quarantine Tonight. Kevin and Heidi Chang, take it away.
1: Thank you. And we love this next section especially. Well, it's kind of one we've titled Old Love because we have heard so many stories of love stories as we've traveled around Nebraska, and I hope a few of you are watching us tonight. We have played some of these songs for you, and you've come up to us, and you have said, oh, yes, that is the song we danced to, or that was my favorite song, that is the song we listened to each other, that was the new song on the radio back then, whatever your story was. We're going to play a lot of those older classics, so we're going to venture back in time to the 20s, 30s, 40s, and 50s. So, and a lot of these we're going to play first, and then tell you afterwards.

Okay, so maybe you can finish this sentence for me. It's been a, yes, long, long time. An old classic. Now, here's a question for you. Do you think you can win love at the toss of a coin? Well, that's the story of my grandparents. My grandma was a beautiful singer in college, and so, of course, the guys would sit and listen. And my grandpa loved her music and loved her voice, but he was not, of course, the only one. And so, she was between two guys. Who to go out with? How do you pick? Well, the easiest way, without showing any bias, is to pull a coin out of your pocket and flip it. And so that's what happened. And guess who won? It was my grandpa. That is a true love story right here for you. Maybe that's part of your own. And so we love to tell those true stories. More to come. But here's another example of old love in a song.

not know that it was a more effective for a peck of peppers or potatoes. They might ask you what exactly that meant, and so it was just kind of a measurement to add on top of the bushel. So I love you, a bushel and a peck, a bushel, a little full to overflowing is what that song illustrates. Well, maybe you're looking around and you're wondering what your love might look like. This is a fun one, and we'll play it for you first.

Okay, again, I hope you were listening and I hope you guessed that title. 5'2". Can you fill in the rest of the blank? Yes, and eyes of blue. Has anyone seen my girl? Okay, one of those golden oldies you just don't want to miss. So, well, way over across the during World War II, there was one of those 5'2" eyes of blue waiting, and she was from Belgium. In fact, she was born 3 miles away from Normandy Beach, and so she lived through World War II. In fact, she was an interpreter, and she met all kinds of people, from Russians to Germans throughout the war, but she found a friendly American soldier, and well, she decided he was the right one, and apparently vice versa. And so that's how she came to be here. This is just one example of true love, and love that endured quite a lot during that time. I am sure you have plenty of stories about true love, especially when the tough times hit. That's when you can see true love. And so when we promise, of course, in our wedding vows to love each other in sickness and in health, for better, for worse, we're promising to do that for each other. And I hope we're encouraging you in your love story. Maybe

0: Bye Bye Love, the Everly Brothers, 1957.
1: Thank you very many.
2: Our fam.
0: We're gonna put a couple more years onto this next song. It was brought out by the Drifters in 1964. It was rated like 489 out of the top 500, so it's up there too. About everybody in the world has covered this song because it's such a good song. So
3: I think we do it better.
0: It's called Under the Boardwalk.

0: by Santana. There you go. This next song is by the Mamas and the Papas. It's called California Dreamin'. Came out in 1965.
1: Can I just say one thing? They serve a really good scotch at the VFW. Come on down. What are you drinking?
2: Vodka.
1: Gatorade. He's lying. No.
0: I'm drinking water.
1: Water.
0: What can I say?
1: Healthy guys. I've given up.

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1: Yay! Yay!
2: Their weather's almost as nice as ours.
3: There you go.
1: Today was nice.
0: Ooh, this is one of my all-time favorite songs. It's from the Beatles, actually George.

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It's from the Beatles. Actually, George Harrison wrote this. And he said he wrote it in like 10 minutes.

0: Beatles. We got the Hollies. We're going to do a Hollies song.
1: So more of the same.
2: So really,
1: basically.
2: The only way to find out is to watch.
0: That's right. We're going to do a turtle song.
1: To watch, yeah.
0: So you know.
2: So now you guys have a big show coming up next week, right?
0: Right.
2: Okay. Oh, sir.

0: a Week by the Beatles. Oh. Yes.
1: Hey, thank you.
2: Yay, yay, yay.
0: Yay, yay, yay. Ooh, the Eagles. The Eagles are up next.
2: My favorite group. One of your favorite groups.
0: 1975.
1: All right.
2: Junior high.
1: Sad song.
2: It is. But we're not going to think about that.
1: All right. We're not going to cry. Make it happy. We'll do the happy.
2: I won't cry.

0: Burned up. So, we might need some help on this one. Hey, there you go. There you go. Oh,
1: right.
0: Tune them real quick.

1800, Cale Garrett, 1600 champ. Girls 300 meter hurdles, that's Abigail Spargo setting a new state and meet record, 43.23 seconds. An incredibly dominant performance for Dundee County Stratton. Not to be outdone, 300 hurdles in Class C, Cale Johnson of Wakefield sliding in safely with a new state and meet record, 37.93, his time. Class C 200, Hazel Harburg wrapping up her brilliant career with another meet record, 23.88 seconds, at multiple meet and state records at her time here, wrapping up a brilliant career for Kearney Catholic. 4x400 meter relay, another

0: at least weren't for the wind, citing fan
1: teams closing out the regular visitors who get going early. That's he drives in the first run of the game with a single. Gavin Anderson, the senior starting pitcher on senior day. This one's

0: You got a runner in scoring position here for the Blue Jays. And there it is. That would load the bases after an intentional walk, and Hibbert gets the game-winning run via an RBI walk. And I tell you what, it just was a strange day here at Lawson Park that allowed those runs to come across. We head to the late innings. Bottom of the 12th. Popped up, hit into left field, playable, and that's the ball game. Evan Harstick flies out, and Seward wins it 4-3. Dogpile, maybe out of relief that this one's finally over, in celebration as well, picking up the 18th victory of the season for the Blue Jays.
1: Welcome back to Waverly, where the Seward Blue Jays prevail, outlast the Vikings, winning this one in extra innings, 12 extra innings at that, joined now by head coach Brock Anderson. What are your initial thoughts? I can't count how many times our play-by-play guy said, this one has a little bit of everything.
2: Hey, this was a crazy game. Again, we knew it was kind of the start of postseason here. We knew we were going to be in for a really good battle. Like we were talking earlier, two lefties just going at it. Just heavyweight fight. They punch, we punch. Again, it had everything.

All right. Beth Furlong from Omaha, she says, efforts to bound pandemic. Murphy Bellared play. Saw the pictures. The

0: Yeah. Thanks so much. That's a Tim McGraw song right there. And we'll let Kevin switch guitars. And then we got another one coming up here. This next one is, I think it might be another Tim McGraw song.
1: I think so.
0: I think it is, actually. I don't know why we put those two together. But, hey, you can enjoy a little Tim McGraw music while you're here watching TV on quarantine tonight, whether you're in Omaha or Scotts Bluff or North Platte or anywhere you might be, Fremont. My wife's watching back in Omaha. Hi, honey. Hope you're enjoying yourself. Don't let the dog stay up too late.

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Ask us. 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And then, of course, if you're interested in Garth Brooks music, we also do a Garth Brooks tribute called Shameless. 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I don't think there's any other bands anywhere in the country named Nebraska Showdown.

All right. Woo! Woo! Woo! Woo! And all the cameramen say, woo! Hey, that worked. What do you know? I wasn't sure that was going to work, but it did. All right. How about some more Garth music?

0: Love that song. Great job, guys. And I noticed Bill started off the song. Perfect. Yes. Right there. You got a click track right in here, guy.
1: He's okay. Got some rhythm.
0: Yes. Yes. Hey, tomorrow night, we're going to have Lou Hospodka. And I know all you guys out in Crete and out in South Omaha, you're going to love. Yes.
2: Outstanding.
0: While you're at Carnegie Hall, I'm at the Boom Band tonight. Steve Bowder and the gang, and they were here before with another name of a group, but these guys do great music from the late 50s, early 60s, and you're going to enjoy them. And I don't know if you guys had a chance, but Bob Zagozda, talk about Polka Joy. They were here last week, the Bottle Tops, the Haig Brothers, and we've got a great lineup of entertainers coming soon to Quarantine Tonight right here at News Channel Nebraska. Well, Tim, I noticed you and Kevin, you got to do some sort of a guitar duel sometime.
3: I think we should.
0: Yeah. Is there a song? Is there a song that you guys really are featured?
1: Huh? I'm sure we'll come up with one.
0: Okay. All right. Can we do it tonight? Oh, okay. All right. Okay, good. Well, David, we have enough time for a little bit of the next song before we go to the All top right. of the hour. Here they are again, the Nebraska Showdown Band with Carnegie Hall.
1: No, let's do it for real.

0: Fantastic. Way to go, guys. Fantastic.
1: Oh, man.
0: Yeah. Showtime. Yeah. We got time for a couple songs.
1: Couple songs? Yeah. All right.

0: shot in the eye in that pistol. And so they've got two tight ends, two big backs, and they're going to try and get as much yardage as they can here, try to get this under 2 minutes.
1: High snap. And it's completed. Okay, they said he went out of bounds, but my goodness, what a play, Coach. Break that down.
0: Well, I just got done saying they're going to try and get this clock milk under 2 minutes, and Coach Opler says, now we're going to run play action pass out of heavy personnel, and we're going to get our tight end downfield a little bit, and we're going to throw the ball to him, and we're going to take a big chance. So bad snap. They end up shaking loose off the bad snap, kind of a broken play, and they are able to get the first down just right at 2 minutes here.
1: Nolan Asher made the catch, and I thought for a second they called him out of bounds, but it was no clock stop for the first down. So clock continues to run. The North, though, with three timeouts. At this point, you can't let them get another first down. If you want to get the ball back, there's about five for Nelson.
0: And we get a timeout here, Brandon.
2: Tackled by Kevin Ruskamp.
1: All comes down to this. Has been a fun Shrine Bowl, as it always is. The North trying to get the ball back to have one last chance. Defense will have to bow up.
0: Well, they've had their opportunities in the second half. They've had some good field positions. The worst field position they've had from the entire game, they went ahead and drove 99 yards down for a score. And then they've had a couple other opportunities where they've had shorter field and just couldn't get in sync on a couple of plays. The closest one was in the corner of the end zone on the northeast side over here, which just off the fingertips. Otherwise, we would have had a tie game. That was on fourth down. But with that being said, the South has really done a nice job of making them earn everything on offense. That South defense has played really well. And the South offense has made enough plays in the second half to extend some drives, keep that offense off the field. They haven't scored, but again, they haven't done anything that's really, you know, been disastrous. They had the one interception over there on the edge of the defense. Did a great job picking that off and returning a little ways. But other than that, they've really played pretty air-free football.
1: Second down and six. Coach, how do you go about defensively trying to make sure you don't give up a first down here? What do you need to do?
0: Well, you got to shut down the middle first, and then hopefully it bounces a little bit. And then that's what you don't want to have happen. You want to try and bounce a play and string it out as much as you possibly can. Usually it's going to be a downhill run. If it's a perimeter edge play, you just got to run to the football, and hopefully you're going to play strong enough where you can get the stop. Unfortunately, for that North, they just weren't able to do that there. Unfortunately for the South, they did exactly the way the play was designed. And Marcus Nelson, doing what Marcus Nelson does, is run downhill. And he did a great job of breaking a nice little run there to get that first down.
1: Odds significantly against the North now. Play clock at 5. And Nelson, look out. Bounces it outside, heads up play to go down in bounds.
0: And we got a veteran football player, definitely, right? He don't want to run out of bounds and stop that clock. He gets the yardage he needs, and he tries to go down the best he can in bounds there. It's a nice run by him.
1: Two of his biggest runs of the day as he nears 20 carries. He's just been a workmanlike performance. Hadn't broken off a ton of big ones until when they mattered most, but did the damage that he needed to do.
0: Going to get a well-deserved ice bath, I hope, after this game tonight. He's going to be a little bit sore. I'm sure he's not in that mid-season, calloused phase, I would tell our running backs. You need to get a little more calloused over the course of the season. And so I'm sure he's tired, a little bit sore, and looked like it a little bit on that run with 40 seconds left.
1: And we can't forget he started the scoring with that pass. Pitch to Nelson. Nelson chucks it up for about a 50-yarder to Bryce Lakers. That was way back in the first. He's had one heck of a game. As the South, very much looking like they'll come out victorious 14-7 in this one. We have a timeout on the field. We'll take a quick one as well. We'll come back and wrap things up here from Kearney. 14-7, South leads.

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1: All right, welcome back. South team getting ready to put this one on ice. Here at the Nebraska Shrine Bowl. Victory formation.
2: Well, the best formation in football if you're the winning team, and it's the most helpless feeling if you're on the other side. And I don't care if it's a Shrine Bowl. I don't care if it's a regular season game. I don't care if it's a playoff game.
3: Final timeout.
2: Whatever
3: the game.
2: It may be. Two definitely different feelings on the side of that formation. But I thought both teams really played outstanding second half. And, you know, I think the North really could have went into a shell. They came out fired up and really did a nice job making a game here in the second half. Had their opportunities, just couldn't get it done. And, again, hats off to that South team. Coach Offer's team really executed a high level, especially in the first half. I thought they were really in sync, really locked in and the game plan, and just did a great job executing both offense, defense, and special teams.
1: Well, Coach, as this one pretty much comes full circle one more time, to remember, yes, it's about the game. It's wanting to win, but like you hear all week, like you hear in the build-up to this game, it's more than that. It's for the cause. It's for the relationships. These players will remember this week, this experience, and their teammates for the rest of their lives. Some of them becoming lifelong friends because of this experience.
2: Yeah, honestly, within the last year, I've texted different players that I had the opportunity to coach back in 14. I communicated with a couple this year from the 22 or 21 Shrine Bowl team. Communicated guys on 23 team, so I had an opportunity to coach in three of these. They're very special memories, memories these kids will never forget, and just very fortunate.
1: It's an absolute pleasure as the clock officially hits zero. Your final score in the 68th annual Nebraska Shrine Bowl, 14-0. The South, or 14-7 rather, the South team gets the victory over the North. An entertaining game all around, and we're not done here just yet. Stay with us. We'll be back with our post-game show. We'll hear from Coach Opfer. We'll hear from our offensive and defensive MVPs. And we'll also recap all of the action with our top play segment. Stay with us. Your final here in Kearney, 14-7 South.
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7: My name is Langston Christensen. 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
5: 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Then the very next day, we're in Valentine for the Nebraska High School Rodeo Association State Rodeo Finals. Live for that at noon central after we get through the Northeast Nebraska All-Star Game and the State Rodeo. A couple of weeks off before our next broadcast, and it's parade season. Homestead Day's Parade in Beatrice, Oddfellows Day Parade in Norfolk on the 4th of July, and Ralston Independence Day Parade later that day on the 4th of July, celebrating Independence Day. So, Coach, I see that we have one of our players wrangled up by Dave, as we also would like to remind you to be aware of and follow, like, subscribe if you haven't to any and all of these. NCN Sports Now on Facebook, NCN Sports on X, and NCN Sports on Instagram, and YouTube, News Channel Nebraska. We will have this thing posted, and it actually was live on YouTube, so if you wanted to go back now and rewatch everything this instant, you could. But we put all of our sports broadcasts and streams to our YouTube channel as well. We have seen some of these stats, Coach, and we don't want to give it away yet because Dave is about to have our first defensive MVP, but impressive stuff by the two people we'll be talking to, and very rewarding and deserving of their MVP honors that they've been given.
6: Well, I love to see when effort gets rewarded, and both these kids gave tremendous effort today.
5: All right, Dave has our defensive MVP for the South. Dave, we turn it to you.
7: Nebraska, stand up. Rody Hill from Hershey.
8: Yes, sir.
7: How you feeling right now?
8: Hey, I feel great. You know, adrenaline's up. Had a great game. South on top. I mean, can't be better.
7: You were making a lot of plays defensively. What put you in the right spot at the right time to get in there and get a lot of tackles?
8: I mean, you know, it's a team game. D-line was doing a lot of work. Had a lot of linebackers flying around to give me the opportunity. Showed myself off in practice, got the opportunity to, you know, put myself in those positions to make those plays. We called it dime special play set that allowed me to really show my talents. Team game it's the other 10 people on the field that makes it happen.
7: You also got to do this in front of Papa, mm-hmm. who's right here.
8: Yes, sir.
7: How cool is that for you, isn't it? Personal experience.
8: That's cool. I mean, that's awesome. Those are my grandparents. Mm-hmm. You know, to see them here is awesome. They show up, you know, every time I got something going on, games, a big game like this, they're here watching me. To be able to show out in front of them and, you know, do what I know I can do, it's a wonderful opportunity.
7: You also got the chance to put Mason up in the air you guys got the victory.
8: Yeah.
7: He was your co-captain. What did it mean to be able to do that and to be able to participate for the kids?
8: Yeah, you know, that was really... That's a huge part of this. It's way more than a game. You know, it's kind of cliche, but really throughout my week here, I've realized that hearing the heartfelt stories, it really opens your eyes. Mason is a wonderful kid and he deserves the world. But to be able to go out there and represent South and Mason and, you know, be able to lift him up on top.

0: top of the world. You know, he deserved it all. I mean, you know, I love that kid to death. I don't even know him. I've talked to him a couple of times. That's why I came here, you know, for that moment right there.
1: That was really special. I consider you a ball hawk, so you and I are going to go track down Cannon Allen.
0: Yes, sir.
1: And coach.
0: Yes, sir.
1: You down for it?
0: Let's do it.
1: We'll be right back after this.
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11: 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I felt like I walked out with the ring that was going to make her go wow and say yes.
12: I love my ring. It is so beautiful. I get compliments on it all the time. I always tell them Sartor Hamel. I love it.
13: Yeah, we would definitely recommend Sartor Hamel.
14: We're definitely coming back. Sure.
13: We have a wedding band to buy. So.
11: We do, yes. We have wedding bands. We'll be back for that.
15: Sartor Hamel Jewelers, downtown 12th and O, South Point Pavilions, and Grand Island.
1: We have tracked down the offensive player of the game, the MVP, Cannon Allen from Aurora. The name might sound familiar. No, he's not a biological sibling to Austin. You're
16: nope.
1: A cousin.
16: Cousin, yep. Not as tall as him either, but.
1: Few are. I might have that going for me. Hey, you had 5 catches, 68 yards. We'll call it the game-winning touchdown because technically it was, even though it was in the second quarter. What were you able to be able to do out there?
16: Yeah, I mean, it was great. We have some of the best coaches in the state coaching us, and then everyone else around him, the line, the QB that can put it on me. It's pretty simple when all I have to do is catch it. So it was great. I'm glad I went, got to compete. So,
1: what did it mean to be able to be a part of this week from the beginning, moving in on Sunday, till right here in this moment when you're the MVP?
16: Yeah, I mean, it was so impactful the whole week, learning about Mason's story and even all of them. It was just, I'm very grateful for the opportunity, and I'll take it for the rest of my life.
1: You said Mason on the shoulders after the victory today. He was one of the captains.
16: Back and forth to us, face really just brought us to turf.
1: For college football career.
16: Familiarity. Be good, I'm excited.
1: What are you going to bring?
16: They're another receiver, hopefully. Just make big plays like I always do.
1: Cannon Allen, this is Buffer. And then we're going
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1: coach up.
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17: Well, while you're here, Nebraska Shrine Bowl, let's jump right in. 68th Annual Nebraska Shrine Bowl, a beautiful hot day in Kearney, Nebraska. North taking on for the five of the game from the south by Christensen.
18: Yeah, just a great play on the ball. Did a nice job attacking it, reeling it in, and a big play to start the game for their defense.
17: That was Nate Christensen for Scott. Then you have the trick play on the ensuing possession. The pitch to the running back, Nelson, throwing it over the top to Bryce Lakers, 50-plus yards. South's on the board.
18: Yeah, they did a great job executing it. Right before that, it was a big steady diet of Nelson running the ball, and then he did a nice job of pulling up and throwing the ball there and getting a touchdown.
17: Second quarter, Merrick Johnson. It was him and Nelson with the running duties. Johnson had 7 carries, 25 yards. Give him that stiff arm as well, just showing you the physical nature of the game we saw out here today.
18: Yeah, top-end players, all of them are tough and just throws a really tough, stiff arm out there on perimeter.
17: And Derek Tonjes of Ashland-Greenwood, he was 5-for-8, including this pass, 2. Our offensive MVP, Cannon Allen, 35 yards. That made it 14-0 South in the second quarter.
18: Yeah, he doesn't need much space. He got some there and definitely took advantage of it.
17: Allen representing the Aurora Huskies. Now you have Knutson sacked at the end of the second quarter. South or North defense playing tough there. It's 14-0 heading into halftime. The North defense knew they need to make plays in the third quarter to stay in it, and that they did. There is a sack by Coy Verbka of Shelby Rising City.
18: Yeah, just a great job getting off his block and getting to the ball. Tough play for the South, and the North took advantage of it.
17: Elkhorn North's Ethan Beachy. This was a 99-yard drive capped off by this play on fourth down, Coach. That is a gamer doing gamer-like things.
18: Yeah, he did a great job just stepping up in the pocket and then accelerating, broke a couple tackles, got down the sideline and made a game of it.
17: Beachy was 5-for-11, 68 yards, including 88 yards on the ground on 16 carries. We head to the fourth, 14-7. North trying to get back into things, and this would help. A pick off of the tip drill, INT for Wyatt Jelinek of Raymond Central. The North having a chance to get back into it.
18: Great job breaking on the ball, and they got the North in business then.
17: But the South defense would be too much. They would get the ball back, and it would be Marcus Nelson icing things for this game. He had 20 total carries, 70 yards, including that passing touchdown. The South holds on, keeps the North at bay. Your final score, 14-7 South. With that, we have found Coach Opfer. Dave Greek is standing by. Let's go down field side one last time.

0: front is head coach Jamie Offer. Coach, you're celebrating.
1: Absolutely.
0: What's the big deal here?
1: Yeah, I mean, you think about the amount of work and the time that you put in, that the kids put in. It starts with just the nomination process and finding the right type of kids that'll do things the right way. And then you put in an offense, and it never looks good early. Never looks good early. So we had our challenges early on, but we knew the defense. We knew the defense was going to play well. We knew we had the ball hawks over there, and they were able really to give us the opportunity to win the game. Just with their ability to kind of a lot of fourth down stops that were huge, absolutely huge for us. So credit to the D. Offense was just able to do enough to get the win.
0: You guys had a couple penalties on the first drive. That wasn't great, but you got figured out, got a nice interception. And then offensively, we had a trick play for a touchdown. Marcus Nelson, talk me through that one.
1: Yeah, so I had a toss pass in. We had, I don't know, maybe five different gadgets. That's the only one that we ran. So that was one that we knew had a chance to work. And Marcus, man, what a dot he threw. Just threw it on the money. Great play. We knew they were coming up. That's kind of what you do in game. You like to make those big plays. So threw it early. It's not the typical down and distance that you do that, but I felt good about it going in. And thank goodness he put it on the on the spot for him.
0: That's also why it works so well, because it's not the typical spot. No one's looking for it.
1: Yeah.
0: You said basically coming into the game you were going to go 70-30 run, and you score on two passing touchdowns. Explain that.
1: Yeah. They were pinching things for us, which is kind of gumming up our run game that we wanted to go to. So we went to a lot of boot game, whether boot game or sprint out protection, stuff like that, where we could get the edge, kind of run pass for the quarterback. And then, Cannon Allen and Jack Fanalek, and we have some wide receivers that are just phenomenal players. So just, man, throw it up and give them a chance. So lucky to get those in.
0: I know you had said when you first got the call, you had to ask yourself if you were worthy of being a Shrine head coach.
1: Yeah.
0: The week's behind you now. The game's over. Where do you stand?
1: I still don't feel like I'm worthy, to be completely honest, to be a Shrine coach, because there's a lot of coaches that do it better than me, a lot of coaches that are, that put it all together a little bit better than me. Just lucky, very, very lucky to have amazing assistant coaches and amazing players, and just able to do enough to get the win.
0: Coach, congratulations. It meant a lot to everybody that was partaking in it, and I'm sure it meant a lot to you.
1: Absolutely. Love this team and love this group of coaches. It kind of gets to be a family bond after a little while, and it was certainly a blast.
0: The South is victorious 14-7 over the North at the 68th annual Nebraska Shrine Bowl. We're going to wrap it up here at Ron and Carol Cope Stadium on News Channel Nebraska after this.
2: Thank you, Dave, and congratulations to the entire South team for their victory. And our offensive and defensive players of the game brought to you by Buffalo County Fair. Embrace adventure at the 2026 Buffalo County Fair. Coach, we got a minute to wrap things up. Overall final thoughts from what we saw here today.
3: Well, first off, Coach Offer is way too humble. That's one of the best high school coaches in the state of Nebraska. What he did with his team at Seward this year and the adversity they faced and taking eventual state champion Waverly down to the wire speaks to how good of a coach he is. But hats off to both coaching staff and all the players that were involved here. The Shriners, great job putting on a great show for the fans. And News Channel Nebraska, Brandon, you always do a great job. And just I really appreciate the opportunity to play a small part in this special day.
2: 14-7, the final. That'll do it here from Ron and Carol Cope Stadium. Special shout-out to our terrific, terrific production team, Danny Alvarado, Paul Hires, Connor Luby, our amazing camera operators, bringing you these shots of the amazing football game we got to see here today in Kearney, Nebraska. North versus South, dancing clowns, touchdowns, great defense, high school football in the summer. Everything wraps up here at UNK with a 14-7 victory for the South. Stick with us on News Channel Nebraska all summer long. More all-star football coming your way. But for now, we will sign off from Kearney with the 68th annual Nebraska Shrine Bowl.

0: York Knicks knocked down the San Antonio Spurs once again. Despite a furious fourth quarter effort from San Antonio, New York came out on top Friday night, 105-104. That means the Knicks have a 2-0 lead in the NBA Finals and are 2 more wins away from taking home the Larry O'Brien Trophy for the first time since 1973. San Antonio started off the game strong, but New York's Karl Anthony Towns racked up 17 points in the first half and got the Knicks their first lead of the game with just under 4 minutes remaining in the second quarter. Fans celebrated the win in the streets of Manhattan. As you can see here, police say, you know, this might be surprising to some, but 26 people were arrested. Game 3 is Monday night at Madison Square Garden. As the FIFA World Cup nears, all eyes are on soccer. But athletes and fans may be facing challenges beyond the competition. A new climate analysis predicts dangerously hot and humid conditions during some of the matches. Maribel Gonzalez spoke with a group of athletes about the preparation it takes to safely compete in those conditions.
1: The drills are heating up on the field for the players of the LA Force, and soon the temperatures will too as the team kicks off the season. A new analysis by the World Weather Attribution Organization predicts some FIFA World Cup games to be held in the southern and inland parts of the U.S. and Mexico could experience extreme heat and high humidity due to climate change. And while these players won't be in those matches, as athletes, they understand what it takes to stay safe in those conditions.
2: I mean, the main message is staying hydrated, I would say.
3: You have to at least hydrate 48 hours and consistently throughout the week just so you're in shape.
1: Failing to do so can quickly put a strain on the body.
2: When it's hot, I mean, dry mouth, you know, exhaustion. A lot of it has to do with decision-making as well, right? When you're tired, your decision-making goes out the window.
1: The team's coach, Dekel Kanan, is a veteran professional soccer player who knows prepping and competing safely doesn't start on game day.
4: It's much more than those 90 minutes that people see on the TV. Ideally, a lot of rest, a lot of food, good nutrition, a lot of hydration, ice baths, saunas, a lot of massages, a lot of things in behind the scenes that nobody sees.
1: And for those cheering on the athletes.
5: It gets pretty warm in the bleachers as well, so I would also say, like, bring your own water, you know, a hat if you need it.
1: I'm Maribel Gonzalez reporting.
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0: Hello, how are we doing? My name is Tyler Murphy, and you're watching News Channel Nebraska. 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And coming up, local first responders and volunteers taught kids the rules of the road at the Landon Boss Memorial Bicycle Rodeo. 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
1: Today in Norfolk, expect mostly sunny skies and warm temperatures around 90 degrees this afternoon, with southeast winds at 13 miles per hour. Clouds increase into the evening, cooling to the mid-70s overnight. Looking at Kearney, expect a mostly sunny afternoon with highs reaching 88 degrees. Winds will be from the southeast at 15 miles per hour. Evening brings mostly cloudy skies, cooling to 68 degrees overnight. Minimal chance moving west to Scott's Bluff.